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Mama, everything's been done before. 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And yet with you, they're singing is something that's new to me.

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1: Freeze, I'm Ma Baker. Put your hands in the air and give me all your money.
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0: just built a budgeting app.
1: What? How?
0: Base 44. Look, it pulls our expenses into one place and breaks down spending by team.
2: Interesting. Can it generate reports?
0: It can now.
3: Nice. That's actually pretty good.
2: If you're going for generic.
0: How about now?
3: Oh, that's much better.
2: What about all of our files?
0: It's already connected to our drive and our mail and Slack.
1: You gotta send this to finance.
4: Interesting. But it needs editing permission by department.